to like your friend do. Hey, bounce that to like your friend. 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I'm a real trapper, I

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1: 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All right, man, let's get it in right now. Chris Breezy, big shout out to Breezy, man, dropping vinyl into the studio for the team. Can you believe he never pressed his debut album? So he spun the block and put that on vinyl, man. Big shout out to Chris.

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Drizzy Drake on your radio, Too Hard for the Radio. And yo, off of the Iceman Project, Drizzy Drake still enjoying a lot of chart success, man. And he might have not one song of the summer. He might have the songs of the summer, right? So look, summertime is underway. You could tell, bro, it is hot. Like, we got the hot weather and we got like the weather that comes with, like, it's so hot.

0: It has to rain at some point, right? So wicked weather coming in. Yo, down south people, y'all are technically officially in hurricane season, all that. East Coast, everybody is. East Coast, we're all watching for them little swirly things, right? Just kind of off. You know, you see them all the way over there. Like, you're just looking over. Like right here, they're over here. Can you hear it? Like that. Anyway, look, we hope you're enjoying your summer because summertime is a good time. And we see people every night, man. Look, pool parties, lake parties. You know, you're partying over here. Somebody's on somebody's boat, right? Or maybe you're just enjoying time with friends, man. It's a lot more relaxed right now. Also, salute to the mom and pop businesses. We got to say that. Look, I know a lot of people are jamming on the J-O-B right now. Restaurants need you to support them in the summer. It is like the slowest time of the year for a lot of restaurants. So hit that local restaurant tonight, you know, once a week. You don't need to cook every night. Come on now. Go spend some money that you don't have. 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Trap Dickie's latest, if you haven't heard it, stick around for that. Baby Keem and Kendrick, plus Boss Man D-Lo. 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

0: There's so many bad examples on the internet of what love look like or what a man look like. I think that is a really great glowing example. So shout out to Russell Wilson.
1: Yeah,
0: man.
1: For real.
2: Glowing example.
1: I need somebody to go with me to the father-daughter dance. I never went.
0: Oh, God.
1: Shoot.
3: Let go of that girl.
1: I'm not.
2: Well, you need a daughter, though.
3: That's a, you can take Luna.
1: Hey, listen.
0: And you know what day it is, man. Wednesday, hump day. We got to get into it with more hot topics and your opinion on some of these dope discussions.
2: Mm-hmm. Come on. Also, man, you know I got my latest episode of... Oh, that's what we're doing?
1: Oh,
2: okay. I got to put a lot of people in check.
3: Hey, and you know, it's hump day. We're putting a hump in your pocket. Oh, I like that. With the $1,000 minigame.
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Crazy to think about what Pac would be doing if he was still here. And yo, based on Hov, based on Snoop, based on a lot of rappers in the 50 plus world, based on Eminem being a grandfather, Pac would still be doing his thing right now. I think we know that, man. All right, RIP Tupac. Happy would have been birthday. Let's go with number three. Kicking off the

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How did I not know that Nas, like, I knew about the movie, I heard the hype, and I'm like, wait, no, Nas is behind this? He is behind this. The talented Nas, did you know that he did this? We'll get to it next. XXL Higher Level Radio.

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Double XL, Higher Level Radio, and Nasty Nas, man. He's on his Spike Lee game right now. He's on his Ice Cube game right now. If you didn't know, man, check it out. Double XL right now, at Double XL to be specific. If you want to check out this story, see it now. All right, so I'm like, you know, I haven't been in the movies in a minute. Last movie I saw, literally I saw Michael the night it came out. That was it. Okay, I feel like that was what, back in April? Yeah, it's been a minute, man. But yo, summertime is a great time to check out the movies. A couple movies, let's see, Back Rooms, I think Obsession, these low budget indie films that are just crushing it at the box office. Well, we got another one, man, Ice Cream Man. If you're into scary stuff, you're gonna like this. If you're not into scary stuff, you're gonna hate this. But how did I not know that Nas was executive producing this thing? The new horror film called Ice Cream Man, everyone's talking about it. And if you didn't know, man, Nas is executive producer. This is pretty dope, man. And he launched this last year. Ice Cream Man is actually supposed to come out in early August. So check it out right now at Double XL. Nas behind the lens, man. My man's doing his thing right now. To me, this almost feels like kind of Weapons. You know what I'm saying? Like the remix to Weapons. If you didn't see Weapons, you definitely want to get into it. So if you like horror movies, I think this is right up your alley. If you're scared easily, yo, this is crazy just looking at this kid. Look at her eyes, man. At double.

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Christy says she saw Weapons and she saw the preview for Ice Cream Man and says she doesn't know if she can do it, man. 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If you didn't see Weapons yet, that's definitely, if you stole a password from somebody, I would definitely get on that now. 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

friend. Know what I'm saying? Outside is back to what it was, you know what I'm saying? Atlanta, tell you about my run, you know what I'm saying? Ask Pluto Bank of 21, you know what I'm saying? I done put up half, what's done is done, you know what I'm saying? Two cars in the back, two in the front, you know what I'm saying? They so down for me,

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2: There's so many bad examples on the internet of what love looked like or what a man looked like. Right. I think that is a really great glowing example. So shout out to Russell Wilson,
1: yeah,
2: man.
1: Yeah, for real.
2: Glowing example.
1: I need somebody to go with me to the father-daughter dance. I never went.
3: Oh, God.
4: Shoot. Let go of that.
3: Get
1: I'm
3: Russ.
1: Not.
3: Well, you need a daughter, though.
4: That's a,
1: you can take Luna.
4: Right. Hey, listen.
2: And you know what day it is, man. Wednesday, hump day. We got to get into it with more hot topics and your opinion on some of these dope discussions.
3: Mm-hmm. Come on. Also, man, you know, I got my latest episode of... Oh, that's what we're doing?
1: Oh,
3: okay. I got to put a lot of people in check.
4: Hey, and you know, it's hump day. We're putting a hump in your pocket. Oh, I like that. With the $1,000 minute game.
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1: I heard what you said through the grapevine. 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Time crossing these state lines. 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

0: In the morning, and if you missed the show,
1: there's so many bad examples on the internet of what love look like or what a man look like. Right. I think that is a really great glowing example. So shout out to Russell Wilson.
2: Yeah,
1: man.
2: For real.
1: Glowing example.
0: I need somebody to go with me to the father-daughter dance. I never went.
1: Yeah. Oh, God.
0: Shoot.
3: Let go of that.
1: Get
0: I'm
1: Russ.
0: Not.
4: You need a daughter, though.
0: That's a, you can take Luna.
2: Hey, listen.
1: And you know what day it is, man. Wednesday, hump day. We got to get into it with more hot topics and your opinion on some of these dope discussions.
4: Mm-hmm. Come on. Also, man, you know, I got my latest episode of... Oh, that's what we're doing?
0: Oh,
4: okay. I got to put a lot of people in check.
3: Hey. And you know, it's hump day. We're putting a hump in your pocket. Oh, I like that. With the $1,000 minigame.
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The most music, we got it for you each and every night. You know we keep you up to date on what's trending as well. Sexy Red asks the real questions. I think that's why we like Sexy Red, because she is the epitome of authenticity. Even when it comes in the form of questions like this, we get to it next on Higher Level.

0: 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We are rocking Mr. Don Toliver. I love this song. It's such a good song. It really is a good song. All right, so let's talk about it. All right, so look, who's having moments right now? Female rappers, it's been really, really good for a lot of them. You got Young Miami. All of y'all are screaming out of Ultima. Spin that. Spin that. Don't forget about Sexy Red, man. Sexy Red still keeping it true, keeping it real. Sexy Red asking one of the most important questions. With everything going on, right? It was a wild weekend. You had Trump's birthday over the weekend. I think they said Trump's going to be on the $250 bill, right? America 250. Milestone for America. You know what I'm saying? Regardless of how you feel about the state of current things. But I'm like, yo, she brings up a good question. Remember when we were supposed to have Harriet Tubman on the $20 bill? She asked the question, whatever happened to them Harriet Tubman 20s that was supposed to come out? Yo, she's not lying at all. What did happen to that? I feel like that was one of the, is that the Mandela effect or what is it? It's just one of them things, them Doge checks. Remember that? We're supposed to get all that money, man. We're supposed to get a lot of money back. We're supposed to get, everybody's supposed to get them checks. Another little round of stimulus. No, nothing like that. I don't know, man. So yeah, I would not hold my breath, but yo, shout out to Sexy Red for asking the real questions. Cause for real, where's that Harriet Tubman 20, man? And I'd have the Harriet Tubman face every time I'd hand it over, like, eh, here we go again. You know, y'all know that Harriet Tubman face that was on every bulletin board. Like, don't put anybody on my money looking really like profound or like elite. No, or, you know, again, put somebody on my money like, damn, here we go again. Because that's usually what I'm doing when I'm handing it over. XXL Higher Level Radio. We'll keep an eye out for them Harriet Tubman 20s. In the meantime, we're back on XXL Higher Level Radio.
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1: 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It's almost like, what if X, formerly known as Twitter, was just XXXXL? Yeah, nah, okay, yeah. Anyway, the 8 best new hip-hop songs this week live on X right now. Tap in at XXL on IG for the newest projects, mixtapes, EPs, albums that dropped. Hey, we're almost at that point where we got more new music coming later this week. So it has been a very hot summer when it comes to new music, and we've got it lined up for you. Hand-picked, hand-selected, only the best new hip-hop, always on a higher level, just like the music we've got lined up from Drizzy, Belly Gang, and Boss Man, D-Lo, and Meg.

0: 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I think that is a really great glowing example. So shout out to Russell Wilson,
1: 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Yeah, for real.
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0: Yeah. 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
1: Shoot.
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signing up with at the beginning of all this? No. Anyway, there she is having an emotion party with Boss Man D-Lo. Hey, let's get into this before we bounce, man. One more request. You know, we give you all the music we can. Let's take a quick run to Atlanta. Drizzy Drake.

friend. Know what I'm saying? Outside is back to what it was, you know what I'm saying? Atlanta, tell you about my run, you know what I'm saying? Ass Pluto Bank of 21, you know what I'm saying? 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Two cars in the back, two in the front, you know what I'm saying? They so down for me.

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1: 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Crazy to think, halfway through the week already. 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And if it hasn't been for you, I promise we got time to turn it around. 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
1: Dee Dee, you kind of got me in a little trouble and I need some advice on how to handle this situation with a friend of mine and his sister.
2: Oh, no.
0: Oh,
1: God. Oh, God.
0: Okay.
2: All right, y'all. And I was cruising these streets, trending topic, these drones. Yep. I want to know what people think. Where are they from? Aliens? Russia? China?
0: Aliens.
2: Right here? U.S.?
0: Aliens!
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it. 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Post-nut clarity, I came to my senses.

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friend. Know what I'm saying? 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Atlanta, tell you about my run, you know what I'm saying? Ask Pluto Bank of 21, you know what I'm saying?

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1: Where you at?
0: At the house with it, watching Santa's.
1: Who you with?
0: On the couch with my favorite Santa. I was about to, but you convinced us. Should I decorate her walls or log off to Pinterest? Never too late to meditate on emotional attachments. 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

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I'm from the dirty, we took the north. 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Yeah.

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1: Didi, you kind of got me in a little trouble and I need some advice on how to handle this situation with a friend of mine and his sister.
0: Oh, no.
2: Oh, oh no.
1: Oh, God. Oh, oh, God.
0: Okay.
2: All right, y'all. And I was cruising these streets, trending topic, these drones. Yep. I don't know what people think. Where are they from? Aliens? Russia? China?
0: Aliens.
2: Right here? U.S.?
0: Aliens.
3: 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Well, no, I got that money for your pocket for the holidays with that $1,000 minigame.
0: All right. 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

0: 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Hip hop is not just music, it's the movement. 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Let it clap,
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2: 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That to your legs can't stand. 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
1: Aliens.
0: Right here? U.S.?
1: Aliens!
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0: Oh, no.
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to the club, ride this while you sit on my. Let's... 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

friend. 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Ask Pluto Banker 21, you know what I'm saying?

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rapping, I'm golden. 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

0: Yeah, absolutely.
1: And it wasn't Speedos, because, you know, sometimes if the European men used to wear Speedos, it wasn't that.
0: No.
1: It was a thong. So yeah. Let's see what happens with that. All right, let's move on and talk about those winners, the New York Knicks. Come on now.
2: Woo!
0: Man, them New York Knicks, man, close it out on Saturday in Game 5, beat them 4-1. Man, the New York Knicks finally got over that drought of 53 years of being champions. Shout out to Jalen Brunson, man, for being MVP. I'm happy for my man, Big Cat. Carl Anthony Towns.
3: Thanks.
0: Got him a championship, thanks, man. So, man, he loved it.
4: You know, you work your whole life for this moment. Throughout my career, I've seen myself fall down. People tell me to stay down, and I got back up. Even when I was in the mud, and I kept putting my left foot in front of my right foot. I kept trusting God. I kept trusting my faith. I kept trusting the work. And, you know, at the end of the day, like we, this team has always said since the beginning, it is written. This was written for New York. And we went and got it done today, and it's because of all the brothers here, because of the fans.
1: That's nice. Yeah. That's really beautiful.
0: And look, I don't know if anybody remember after game one, man, when they beat San Antonio in San Antonio, he got interviewed after the game. He just felt like his mom's spirit was with him.
2: I love that.
0: The entire series, man. So shout out to him about that, man. Mm-hmm. Real talk.
1: Definitely. All right, y'all, listen. Coming up, we got $1,000 for you. 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
1: Hey, good morning. It's Didi in the Morning, and welcome to the show. We are all here. J. Cruz, Trey G, and comedian J.J. Williamson. All right, let's get right to the five things you need to know to start your day.
2: The five things you need to know right now on Didi in the Morning.
1: Well, everybody, the first thing that you need to know this morning, has anybody seen this? They're now saying that the school district in Louisiana is saying some of its teachers will receive a bonus of more than $50,000 this year. Did y'all hear this?
3: Ooh.
1: Yep. Thanks to increased tax revenue linked to a Meta data center. Now they're saying that, yeah, a school district in Louisiana, some of the teachers will get a bonus of $50,000.
4: Well, there should be more on the cool.
1: I think so, too.
3: Oh, man.
1: I do, too.
3: Absolutely.
1: It's Richland Parish School Board. They're saying that most of these teachers will be eligible for that $50,000.
5: Mm.
1: And there's a maximum bonus of about $10,000.
5: I guess for every bad is a good.
1: Yeah, I think that's pretty dope.
5: Yep.
3: All right, well, ladies and gentlemen, let's talk about the NBA, man. Yeah, we all know that the New York Knicks did win the NBA championship this year, where they are already predicting who will be the champions in 2027. And it's not the New York Knicks. They are the fourth team in the favorite for next year. Man, you got the San Antonio Spurs, the Oklahoma City Thunder, and the Boston Celtics. Now, I'm telling you now, Boston has already put in a bid for Giannis Antetokounmpo from Milwaukee. So he said, hey, I hope I said it right. Let me just say the Greek freak. Let me just do it like
1: that. Yeah, just say that.
3: Let me just say the Greek freak.
1: Now, where's he going? Who's looking at him? Who's looking at him?
3: Boston Celtics, man. Boston Celtics, man. They're going to do a three-team trade that will send Jaylen Brown to my Atlanta Hawks, and Giannis will go play with Jason Tatum in Boston. And Giannis has already said he's very, very interested in making that trade.
1: By the way, let me just say this. Speaking of, let me shout out again to the New York Knicks. By the way, their big parade is on Thursday, but I just found out that each Knicks player is going to receive a $770,000 bonus.
5: Wow. Yeah.
1: That's a lot of money.
4: It seems like it should be more, though.
1: Really? To win?
4: I would think it would be more.
1: $770,000, that's just the

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0: half, and that's on my motherfucking kids. 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
1: Janae, it's a joke.
2: Yeah.
3: I used to be mad, hoe. Like, I said, like, she made me mad this morning.
1: All right, y'all, give it up for Tevin and Janae.
2: Yeah.
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0: It's Didi in the morning on Magic 104.9, Grand Rapids number one for hip hop.
1: Good morning. It's Didi in the morning. Guys, let's get right into it. We got to get into the hot topics. The Knicks owner. Have y'all heard what this man said to the team? The Knicks owner said something to this team. And I'm trying to see if y'all think the team will actually do this. Because I'm curious if y'all would do it. Let's get into it. Let me tell you.
2: Tell me what they're talking about.
3: Hot topics, only on Didi in the morning.
1: Before we get into anything, did you guys see? Okay, here we go again. So your man Donald Trump is saying that we have a deal with Iran in terms of, you know, a peace deal, the end of this war that everybody keeps going, what did we go to war for? And then we want to, and we're demanding that they open up the Strait of Hormuz for $300 billion, but it was open for free 6 months ago.
4: Right.
1: Y'all realize we started this. This is crazy. But anyways, so Iran is saying they don't know nothing about this deal that Trump was talking about. Take a listen.
5: This morning, President Trump meeting with G7 leaders in France as he touts the ceasefire agreement between the U.S. and Iran. The deal has been signed digitally, but the full text hasn't been released, and the two sides are giving different reports about what it contains. Both sides say the U.S. will

0: it contains. Both sides say the U.S. will lift its blockade of Iranian ports and Iran will reopen the Strait of Hormuz. But while Trump says passage through the strait will be permanently toll-free, Iran says it will establish and collect fees. The fate of Iran's nuclear program, the reason the U.S. went to war, also in limbo. The details to be hammered out during another 60-day period of talks. Iran had already agreed not to possess nuclear weapons under a 2015 deal with the Obama administration, which Trump tore up in his first term. Iran has been demanding the release of its frozen assets and the lifting of sanctions. The Trump administration says Iran will only get rewarded economically if it meets the obligations under the deal.
1: If it ain't broke, don't fix it.
2: So do they have a deal or do they not have a deal?
3: We don't ever know. He claimed it was a ceasefire and it was ending, remember, at least 10 times.
2: Yeah.
3: We can't tell.
1: He solves the problem every day, apparently.
3: I mean, like, I don't know. I just think we got a liar. Y'all know we got a liar in there.
2: There were even details of the deal released. Like, Iran would get, like, $25 billion or $25 million in aid released, and then the Hormuz Strait would open. And
3: But who said it?
2: I guess we did.
3: There you go. That's why Iran keep going. He's lying to y'all. Everybody keep telling y'all he's lying. He lied about the Epstein files. He lied about all kind of. We got a liar here, guys.
2: Wait a minute, Beaver.
3: What the hell is going on? What are we? Now y'all see what this is what women go through. I just want to when there is a dude that be lying. Hold on a second. When there's a dude that lies in your face, you got to sit up there and go, wait a minute. What y'all feel like, America.
2: This must be a Caucasian man here.
3: What y'all feel like, America. Just want y'all to know. Some of us ladies have felt that before. That line where you're confused.
2: Yeah, some of the ladies be lying they damn self.
3: Whatever. Let's talk about the Knicks owner.
4: The Knicks owner, man. You know, the Knicks just won the championship, man. You know, the owner been with the Knicks for a couple of decades. Now, he asked the team to do something that y'all would not believe he asked.
5: Talk to your girlfriends, your wives, et cetera, and you tell them about the next 10 weeks, about how you're going to be different the next 10 weeks, and how your families are going to sacrifice for the next 10 weeks. I had this idea that maybe you should give up sex for the next 10 weeks. You don't have to give up sex for the next 10 weeks. But, like Spartans, you know what Spartans are? Right? They denied themselves, right, so that they could have an edge. Get the edge. Go home. Talk to your wives. Tell them. Don't tell them you're not going to have sex. And don't tell them it was my idea. But let them know what this is going to be like. What your commitment is going to be like. And how they're going to have to sacrifice too.
3: So he wants y'all to give up, the men to give up sex for 10 weeks, he said?
2: Can't sacrifice that much.
4: Yeah, that's a tough one now.
3: Did you? 10 weeks?
4: Maybe 10 minutes.
2: Trying to think. I was like, damn, is the playoffs 10 weeks?
4: Boy.
3: This old horn dog over here.
4: I'll tell you.
1: And Trey's doing math. He's
2: turn me to a mathematician. I'm trying to see what month do the playoffs even start? 10 weeks?
3: I see y'all couldn't do it.
2: No, we ain't going to be able to do it.
3: I see it. All right, 10 minutes. All right.
2: Sorry.
3: Hey, did y'all see this about Mace? Anybody see this?
2: Yeah. So there's a video online right now of a guy. I don't know why people think that this is an insult, but they do. You know, Rick Ross last week, they saw him at the airport. Now somebody has caught Mace on the subway train, and they say the boy broke.
6: Broke as hell. Hey, where's this going to?
7: I'm not getting on. Look at Murder Mace right there. Broke as hell. Getting on the plane like a regular person. No private jets. Nothing.
3: I'm with you, Trey. Why they act like that's a flag? Like, you want me to spend all my money to prove a point that I have money?
2: Right.
1: Dude shooting the video is corny.
2: Facts.
3: Like, you want me to, what?
2: And you don't know what he was on that train for. It could have just been like he going up the street.
3: See, that's how we end up broke. Everybody
2: shooting content. But, you know, clout is a hell of a drug.
3: It is. Yeah. All right, y'all, coming up later, the man of many kids, Jay Cruz, is prepping you guys for Father's Day. That's on the way. It's Dee Dee in the morning.

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6: Good morning, Didi in the Morning. Looking for Trey G right now to find out what the heck is trending.
7: Hey, so rapper Mystical is trending.
8: Oh,
7: right? He was at the top of the game at one point. Now he is at the bottom of the bottom, it seems like. He has been sentenced to about 20 years in a Louisiana prison due to his rape case that he was facing.
6: No.
7: His victim actually spoke out in court and said that Mystical deserved the maximum 20-year sentence because he choked her, pulled her braids out of her head forcibly, and he sexually assaulted her, is what she said.
6: Damn.
7: Now, after she actually took the stand and said that, Mystical was able to address what she said, and he said, quote, "If I did that to you, I deserve the max sentence." That was his quote. And Mystical did try to reverse his plea deal of guilty.
8: Right.
7: By basically saying that he didn't understand the consequences of what he had pleaded to.
6: Mm.
7: So now he wants to, like, remove that plea deal of guilty, but the judge said, nah, you get 20 years.
6: Damn.
7: Shouts out to Mystical.
6: All right, shake it fast. Watch yourself. Y'all remember that?
8: Yeah. Well, you gonna watch yourself now?
6: All right, coming up, comedian J.J. Williamson came into the studio ready to fight. We're gonna tell you what that's all about. Plus, get ready to play our $1,000 minute game and answer 10 questions correctly right now, like this one. What U.S. holiday falls on June 19th? If you could answer that in 9 more questions right, you're going to win $1,000 this morning at 833. Talk to Didi.
8: That's 833-825-5233.
6: It's Didi in the Morning. Didi in the Morning is on now. And we're Grand Rapids, number one for hip-hop all day while you work with Joe E. later this morning on Magic 104.9.

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1: 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Thank you for taking us back, Trey. 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All right, y'all. 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
4: It is a Wednesday, Didi in the morning. The person you hear over there with that bell would be comedian J.J. Williamson. Are you anywhere this weekend? Are you performing?
5: I got a long weekend. I'm getting my South Carolina and North Carolina.
6: Oh, it's across the street.
5: Thursday, I'm going to be in Columbia, South Carolina. Kakalaki. I'm going to be at the Got Milk Cereal Bar.
4: Okay.
5: Got Milk Cereal Bar in Columbus, okay. Columbia, South Carolina. Then I'm going to Greensboro, North Carolina to do the Comedy Zone Friday and Saturday, two shows each night.
6: Hey.
5: Right then I'm riding around and spin it down to Charlotte.
6: Oh, wow.
4: Damn.
5: And hit that Comedy Zone for a special engagement on Sunday.
4: All right. Clearly you hear that JJ is on a comedy
5: tour.
4: Right. Go hit him up.
5: I'm on the world tour.
4: How can they find out more information?
5: Man, follow your boy, the real JJ from the Sip. Two P's,
4: all right.
5: And you'll see where I'm at.
4: All right. I was getting ready to find out what's trending with Trey, but I see what's trending with JJ, so we're done.
5: Oh, really?
6: Took over.
5: I'm trending?
4: Yeah, that's what's trending with JJ, y'all. He's getting ready to hit everywhere. I love when people say, in South Kakalaki.
5: North Kakalaki.
4: I don't know why I love that. All right, listen, coming up next hour, we're going to have a dope discussion about how women are being called out for their looks when it comes to makeup. All right, that's on the way. It's Didi in the Morning. You found your new favorite morning show, Didi in the Morning, and tonight you'll get the hottest hip-hop from the brand that defines the genre. I'm talking about Double XL Higher Level Radio with DJ Digital on Magic 104.9, Grand Rapids, number one for hip-hop. What you

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2: It is a Wednesday. It's Didi in the Morning, and we are all here. I need to find out what's trending with Trey right now. And Trey, what do you have, sir?
3: Hey, so 50 Cent is back on his petty tilt. I don't know who gave him his phone back, but now he is being petty towards his former friend, Floyd Mayweather. Floyd basically got in some trouble for writing bad checks. They say he wrote a $200,000 check for a watch, and it wasn't any good. It basically bounced harder than the Knicks in the NBA Finals. Now, 50 Cent has taken to his Instagram and said, "Damn, champ, what the F is going on? If you need some money, just call me. We could have kept this ish from getting messy. Wow. Now the feds looking for you. Love you, bro. I'm not mad at you no more. Call me." And he added Floyd.
2: Don't tell me that we about to see this case of this guy. You know what I mean? Somebody with all that money.
4: Yeah, for
2: Didn't
4: real.
2: Didn't Floyd
4: man.
2: Say he was a billionaire or no?
5: He used to be more than a billion.
2: Or close to a billion or something?
3: He's suing one of his former like business partners too, so I don't know.
2: For what, stealing money?
3: I think so. For like investing it wrong.
2: Damn.
3: Type deal. Yeah. So
2: all right, listen, we got cash this morning. How about this? $1,000 is yours. Answer 10 questions correctly here at 833. Talk to Didi.
4: That's 833-825-5233.
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1: Good morning. It's Didi in the Morning, about to get into our $1,000 mini game. But before we do, let me ask the guys a question, get to know them a little bit better. All right, Trey G, J. Cruz, and JJ. They say 8 out of 10 teenagers admit to having a curfew. Did y'all have curfews growing up, and what was your time?
2: Shoot, no.
3: Oof. My mama tried to enforce it, but she worked two jobs, so she was always home late.
1: You didn't have a curfew?
3: What? She tried to. I just didn't abide by it.
1: Okay.
4: What was the time?
3: 9.
1: Oh, okay. What was yours?
4: I ain't had no curfew.
1: Your mama didn't give you no curfew at all.
4: I wasn't allowed to go out the house late at night like that. If I'm going out the house late at night, you must not be sleeping. Because that door locked in the garage is too.
1: Dang it.
4: Yeah, no.
1: Oh, that woman there.
4: Yeah, that door lock is 6:30. Oh. If you ain't in her, you out of her.
1: And that's what she said to you, didn't
4: yeah,
1: she?
4: Yeah, ain't no curfew. You better sleep in your car.
1: How about you, JJ?
2: Yeah, it depends on my grade. So if the bell rung at 3:30, I need to be home at 3:35. Depends on my grades.
1: Is that the truth?
2: Yeah, yeah, boy.
1: That is so true.
2: If I got a C, she may let me stay out the 4.
4: Yeah. Not a C.
2: Just
1: so
2: a
1: then,
2: C, though.
1: So then, yeah. You were always in the house before.
2: I was, man, what you talking about? I was at home before the bell rung.
4: Shut up.
2: I beat the buses leaving the lot.
1: Yeah, I had a 9 o'clock curfew, and then it went to 10. Oh, when I got to be in high school, it got to like 10 o'clock.
2: Really?
1: Yeah. Normally they had a 10 p.m. curfew.
4: We had like a bedtime, I think, in like middle school, elementary. Yeah. You had to be to bed by like 9, 10, something like that.
1: Oh, damn.
4: Yeah.
1: We didn't have to be
4: bed. Yeah, we had bedtime.
1: Okay, that's interesting, though. That black mama you had was like, uh-uh.
4: Yeah, no.

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1: It's the noon.
2: You already know.
1: TV in the morning show.
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0: And you can call me cheap or whatever you want. It's all good. If I'm hungry and I want something to eat and I ask you to come eat with me, I'm paying for the bill because I'm the one who asked you to come eat with me. Now, if we both together come to an agreement, if we both together go, hey, we hungry, you hungry, I'm hungry too, let's eat. If it's that, I'm gonna pay for the bill. But if you hungry and you ask me to come eat with you, and I wasn't even thinking about eating, I'm at home reading, chilling, praying, getting closer to God, and you ask me to come eat with you, and I leave everything that I'm doing, you should pay for the bill.
1: I'm not inviting you out there.
2: Count.
3: All right.
2: I don't like when women pay for the date. I honestly don't like this.
3: Oh, really?
2: And this is not me pandering to nobody.
3: Yeah, I get it.
2: I almost hesitate to say it on the radio.
4: He's like this though. But we can actually confirm.
1: Confirm.
2: Yeah. I don't like it when if I ask you on a date or you ask me on a date, I pay for it. Mm. And if I say yes, then I pay for it. If I say no, of course, like I'm not going.
4: All right. You know what? On that note, coming up, we're going to shut the show down next. It's a DD in the morning.
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Good morning, y'all. Welcome to the Daily Grind. Joey Edge here at the halfway point of the work week. So let me know how you're out here living on a winning Wednesday. Speaking of big wins like that, coming up quick, got another once-in-a-lifetime opportunity.

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1: It has been an amazing year of music so far, and yo, what artists haven't dropped yet? I think the back half of 2026 might be as good or better than hip-hop in the first half. 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We know one artist for sure who has new music on the way, mainly because he called out Academics in a new song. And the way that Ack found out is pretty amazing. We'll fill you in tonight on Higher Level Radio.

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0: Hip hop is the beats that make you move and the rhymes that make you.

friend. Know what I'm saying? Outside is back to what it was, you know what I'm saying? Atlanta, tell you about my run, you know what I'm saying? Ask Pluto Banker 21, you know what I'm saying?

Drake and Future run to Atlanta. We want to fly you out to Chicago this summer. Yeah, you heard me. Festival season is in full effect, right? And starting this Saturday, June 20th, we're coming through with a trip for two out to the Chi with a hotel stay, all to spend 4 days at one of the industry's hottest and most iconic music festivals, the world-famous Lollapalooza. We're talking Uzi Vert this year, The Clips, Leon Thomas, Mustard, and just dozens more of the biggest names in music. So when this thing kicks off on Saturday, all you got to do to win is search for the Summer Send-Off to Lollapalooza contest. Then you get interactive with us, right? 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So let's go. Got plenty more details in the coming days. Wanted to give you the lowdown a little early. It's Joey Etch on the Daily Grind. 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

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And you're in for a treat tomorrow night if you feel the same. 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CB is coming through this week with the deluxe chocolate edition of the Brown album. 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

0: 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And if there's a track you need to keep the motion party popping, just holler at me right there in the Free Station app. Gearing up for Throwback Thursday tomorrow, too. So right now, we got a little preview for you. Going all the way back to 2018. Nice for what?
1: I want to know who my representing in here tonight. Hold on, hold on.

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Your man, Joey Ed Sheer. Yo, hit my DMs on the check-in. I want to know what type of wins you've been racking up this week. And if you haven't been winning like that, there's still plenty of time to turn it all around, you know?

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0: 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I was about to, but you convinced us. 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

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A trial date has been set for Pooh Shiesty and everyone allegedly, reportedly suspected to be involved in the Gucci Mane kidnapping and robbery. It might be a while. We'll just say that. We'll find out more details tonight on Higher Level Radio. Join

chart-topping smash of a record from the pen of one Drizzy Drake. And to loosely quote Drake's current op, Jay-Z, he's not a biter, he's a writer for himself and others. And as we all know, Drizzy is one of the best songwriters of our generation, right? He's written hits for Kanye, Alicia Keys, Justin Bieber, obviously himself. But we do also know that he's had a little help himself on that front, right? Quentin Miller, Party Next Door, they have all written for Drake. And one of the things that's always been a little controversial in hip-hop is when rappers use ghostwriters. I mean, I've always been a little bit on the fence about it myself, right? So with that, I want to know what you think. Rappers having ghostwriters. Is it a bad thing? Doesn't even matter as long as the song is dope. I got to know, fam. Slide into my DMs on that Station app. Give me the ghostwriter hot takes, all right? You do that, and I'm back on the other side with Kehlani, Cardi B, and, of course, your feedback in just a hot minute. Magic 104.9.

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1: It's Didi in the morning, and if you miss the show. 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
2: 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You gonna bump up?
5: 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Now, you know what day it is, Thursday. Not only is it No Politics Thursday, but we got to tap in with some Friends of the Morning Show. 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

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Dipping back into this thing, I'm Joey Itch. Gotta big up my guy Patrick. He hit my DMs and said, rappers using a ghostwriter only matters in the greatest of all time conversation. A king doesn't let the jester hold his scepter. 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That's one way of looking at it for sure.

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Joey Edge up here talking ghostwriting and hip hop. So stay in my DMs. But one artist we know never lets his pen game stray is J. Cole. Hey, put a-

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She with small town, I got bigger dream, bigger dream. Listen, she with small town, I got bigger dream, bigger dream. She with small town, I got bigger dream.

town, I got bigger dreams. 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

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On the Daily Grind, talking ghostwriters and the stigma they have in hip hop. Ty agrees with what Pat said earlier. He says, if you're claiming to be the dopest MC, then ghostwriting is out. But if you're just concerned with making good music, the collab efforts are a great thing. All right, that's real, man. Thanks for checking.

0: 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This 1915 law, meant to control rodents, was finally repealed after 85 years, deemed outdated and impractical for local government offices. Grand Rapids number one for hip-hop. 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

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Joey Edge here. Keep hitting me with those DMs. We're talking about rappers using ghostwriters. Is it good for the game? 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

Grand Rapids, number one for hip-hop, Magic 104.9. Man, we opened up a whole can of worms up here today with this ghostwriter conversation, but I got a DM through the station app that I think hits the nail on the head. We'll dive into that dope feedback next. For now, it's one of the illest tracks of the entire year from T.I., who definitely doesn't use a ghostwriter. He is not with that type of time at all.

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2: I used to think about immature things. You know, like, do you love me? Do you want me? Are you gonna call me like you said you would? Is this really your real phone number?

about a conservative regular girl that still can beat a chess. Thorough as don't need your chess. Psychic as can reach your chest. Zodiac sign, it must be a Gemini moon, cause we about to go half. Mistakenly, nobody been in a bag, but how many bodies done been in her bag?

Here, thanks to everybody who hit me up today for this conversation about ghostwriters in the rap game and the stigma surrounding them that really doesn't exist in other music genres at all, right? And my guy Harvey hit the station app with his thoughts on this whole thing. And since Harvey's a true OG, he used a real OG example. He says, hip-hop culture stands by itself in terms of some of the cultural taboos that exist. It is absolutely okay for an Eazy-E to have the Doc and Ice Cube write his rhymes because he never fronted like he wrote them. But then no one counts Eazy as one of the best to ever do it. So if you push yourself as one of the nicest to hold the mic, he says there's a standard that needs to be met. And while those who don't know better will let it slide, the OGs will not. That pen game has to be on point. Yo, you are on point, my guy Harvey. Stay in my DMs. We'll keep this combo rocking. 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
3: 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You going to bump up?
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Joey Etch on your daily grind. And if you're just coming through on the check-in today, hit me on that station app because I want to know how you've been racking up the W's this week on a winning Wednesday. And if you haven't been winning like that just yet, hit me anyway. We'll motivate each other, word.

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Hey, Janice, you know what to do. Drizzy Drake with an absolute fire candidate for Song of the Summer here in 2026. The proof on that is in the numbers, for real. But I do want to know what your early pick for Song of the Summer is, all right? What's the song that...

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Joey here. Big shout out to all the grads and all the dads out there. Father's Day on Sunday, graduations all over the place. And yo, I know it's cliche, but just remember to enjoy the moment, all right? These days straight up fly by and become just memories before you know it.

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We're cruising now, family. Joey Edge on the Daily Grind. Halfway through the work week and all that good. But yo, before we get a crop of new music tomorrow night,

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1: 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We'll also talk new music and a new music video from Kanye West. Yeah, well, actually his wife. I'm telling you, you don't.

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Ricky Ross on the Daily Grind. And, you know, even though he pushed his album back all the way to next month, Rosé just dropped that Mahogany Caskets track with T.I., and that 10,000% made its way onto our list of the best new songs of the week. Fire. That list is live right now on the site and the app. And outside of Rick Ross and Tip, you gotta love that new joint from Bino Rideau and the late, great Nipsey Hussle. That one's called Sacrifices. And fresh off the collab with Drake and Future, Molly Santana, she's capitalizing on her moment with a new single. And Ludacris and Glorilla got themselves a dope little song together, too, in the form of Real Hustler. Yo, that's the new heat I'm on this week. You gotta go check for those and the entire breakdown of the best new songs of the week. It's all right there for you on the site and the Free Station app. Number one for hip-hop, man.

0: 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Now, that's one thing I will never understand.
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0: Now, I don't wear makeup at the gym.
2: 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So you get sweaty.
0: You can see all of my mustache if you want to at the gym.
1: All right.
0: JJ staring at him now.
1: I'll tell you, I look at it like, boy, you need to line up.
2: Or just bleach it. 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
1: You know what? 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If you want to. I ain't got no alcohol now. You going to bump up?
3: Hey, come on, man. Now, you know what day it is. Thursday. Not only is it No Politics Thursday, but we got to tap in with some Friends of the Morning Show. Real estate and design team power couple, Egypt Sherrod and Mike Jackson, will be tapping in with us.
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0: On the couch with my favorite Santa. I was about to, but you convinced us. Should I decorate her walls or log off to Pinterest? Never too late to meditate on emotional attachments. 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

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Baby Keem and Kendrick right there with Good Flirts. You know those two are cousins, but when it comes to fellow West Coast rhymer YG, Kendrick Lamar is acting more like Big Bro. YG just shared some fire industry advice he got from K-Dot. It was for sure a good look. Peep what Kendrick said to YG at XXL on Instagram.

Number one for hip hop, Magic 104.9. It is the Daily Grind, and I'm Joey Itch. And if there's a track you need to keep you on point and on the turn up here halfway through the week, just holler at me right there in the Free Station app. We'll see what's good. Also gearing up for some Throwback Thursday tomorrow, too. So right now, got a little preview of all that for you. Going back to 2017 with a diamond-certified banger from French Montana and Swae Lee.

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Rocking your Wednesday, I'm Joey Edge, doing this workday thing right now. 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
1: It has been an amazing year of music so far, and you know what artists haven't dropped yet? I think the back half of 2026 might be as good or better than hip-hop in the first half. That's just my bold prediction. We know one artist for sure who has new music on the way, mainly because he called out Academics in a new song. And the way that Ack found out is pretty amazing. We'll fill you in tonight on Higher Level Radio.

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1: Yeah. Hey, whoa, yeah.

0: think that's too far.
1: Now, I don't wear makeup at the gym.
2: It's crazy. So you get sweaty.
1: You can see all of my mustache if you want to at the gym.
0: All right.
1: JJ staring at him now.
0: I'll tell you, I look at it like, oh, you need to line up.
2: Or just bleach it.
0: Stop it. You know what? I got my razor in the car now. I ain't got no alcohol now. You gonna bump up?
3: Hey, come on, man. Now, you know what day it is. Thursday. Not only is it No Politics Thursday, but we got to tap in with some friends of the morning show. Real estate and design team power couple, Egypt Sherrod and Mike Jackson, will be tapping in with us.
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1: 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It might be a while. We'll just say that. 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
2: 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Miami. That's for all my scammers and my kid money.

0: It's Dee Dee in the morning, and if you missed the show. Makeup at the gym. Now, that's one thing I will never understand.
1: I think that's too far.
0: Now, I don't wear makeup really, at the gym.
2: It's crazy. So I'm you can get sweaty.
0: You can
2: like
0: see
2: that.
0: All of my mustache if you want to at the gym.
1: All right.
0: Yeah. JJ staring at
1: I'll
0: him now.
1: I'll tell you, I look at it like, boy, you need to line up.
2: Or
1: stop
2: just,
1: it.
2: Or just bleach it. Just
1: stop
2: bleach
1: it. You know what? I got my razor in the car now.
2: Stop it.
1: I ain't got no alcohol now. You gonna bump up?
3: Hey, come on, man. Now, you know what day it is. Thursday. Not only is it No Politics Thursday, but we got to tap in with some Friends of the Morning Show. Real estate and design team power couple, Egypt Sherrod and Mike Jackson, will be tapping in with us.
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You know what I'm saying? 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
3: shake that like you out of control. That thing to your fingers. 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
2: 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It's your cup. Drink it. So whatever the hell was in my cup, the only reaction I did was got more popular, more successful, did a lot more things that I've ever done. I probably should pick that cup back up.
3: I'm sitting here looking at Keisha like, do you love me? Do you love me not?

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We'll also talk new music and a new music video from Kanye West. Yeah, well, actually, his wife. I'm telling you, you don't want to

0: at the gym. Now, that's one thing I will never understand.
1: I think that's too far.
0: Now, I don't wear makeup really at the gym.
2: It's crazy. So you get sweaty.
0: You can
2: like
0: see
2: that?
0: All of my mustache if you want to at the gym.
1: All right.
0: Yeah. JJ staring at
1: him
0: now.
1: I'll tell you, I look at it, I'm like, boy, you need to line up.
2: Or
1: stop it.
2: Or just bleach it. Stop it.
1: You know what? I got my razor in the car now. I ain't got no alcohol now. You gonna bump up?
3: Hey, come on, man. Now, you know what day it is? 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Not only is it No Politics Thursday, but we gotta tap in with some Friends of the Morning Show. 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

0: Hip hop is the beats that make you move and the rhymes that make you think. 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Let it clap,
1: ride this while you sit on my you see that. 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That thing to your f***ers. 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That to your legs can't stand. 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

0: clap, let it clap. 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
1: Where you at?
0: At the house with it, watching sinners.
1: Who you with?
0: On the couch with my favorite sinner. I was about to, but you convinced us. Should I decorate her walls or log off to Pinterest? Never too late to meditate on emotional attachments. Even if

It has been an amazing year of music so far. And, you know, what artists haven't dropped yet? I think the back half of 2026 might be as good or better than hip hop in the first half. That's just my bold prediction. We know one artist for sure who has new music on the way, mainly because he called out Academics in a new song. And the way that Ak found out is pretty amazing. We'll fill you in tonight on Higher Level Radio. Clarilla.

0: It's Didi in the morning, and if you miss the show, I don't understand makeup at the gym. Now, that's one thing I will never understand.
1: I think that's too far.
0: Now, I don't wear makeup at the gym.
2: It's crazy.
3: So you can see, sweaty.
0: You can
3: like,
0: see all of my mustache if you want to at the gym.
1: All right.
0: Yeah. JJ staring at him now.
1: I'll tell you, I look at it like, boy, you need to line up.
3: Or
1: stop
3: just,
1: it.
3: Or just bleach it. Just
1: stop
3: bleach
1: it. It. You know what? I got my razor in the car now.
3: Stop it.
1: I ain't got no alcohol now. You going to bump up?
4: Hey, come on, man. Now, you know what day it is. Thursday. Not only is it No Politics Thursday, but we got to tap in with some friends of the morning show. Real estate and design team power couple, Egypt Sherrod and Mike Jackson, will be tapping in with us.
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Kanye, new video, man. And yo, wifey directed this one. I have a feeling this is going to be one of those. Remember the Bound 2 video with the motorcycle and Kim Kardashian? This is something. 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

0: 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It is Higher Level Radio, and we go higher and higher each and every night, man. Looking like we got T.I. on deck, Chris Breezy and Drizzy Drake. As the charts continue to ramp up, man, you know what's crazy is Kanye West celebrating a birthday. Happy birthday, yay. 49, almost big, the big 5-0. When Kanye turns 50, that's a big deal. That's a really big deal. But Ye, a birthday gift from wifey, Bianca Censori gave Ye a brand new video, directed this new video. If you haven't seen it, check it out right now at XXL. If you go now, you can actually hit our IG. 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Gemini Season, the video is out. And also, Ye announced we'd get a Bully Deluxe album. So, more tracks coming from Ye. We got to check out this video, man. What's this cow doing right here? Looks like he got the mountains from the remember the bipolar album? Remember the Wyoming? Yeah, so Ye kind of took a trip back to Wyoming with the mountains. You got a cow. She's milking it. Yeah, this is Bianca. And then, here comes Ye with the milk. Yeah, man. This almost reminds me of, remember the video? And I don't think it was a music video. It was just the video of them. They were on that little boat overseas, you know, them when you get in the gondola and you ride, it's romantic. Yeah, remember that? Yeah, it's one of them. I'm telling you now, man, there is an influencer couple out there that will dress as this video for Halloween. Calling it now. Joey Etch, write it down. DJ Digital, check it out right now. Brand new video. What do you think about it? I'm looking at some of the comments right now. Visual showing, again, Ye's wife, Bianca, milking a cow in front of Wyoming mountains before Yeezy appears out of nowhere, pours milk into her mouth. Yeah, this is a birthday gift. I'm going to just leave it at that, man. And Ye shared his birthday gifts with us. And that's it. XXL Higher Level Radio. We're moving on.
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1: 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You going to bump up?
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